0: Why aren't you ready?
1: Please, do we have to go?
0: It's New Year.
1: Another year.
0: Exactly. Another year of our great romance. You remember the bargain. You get to save your little friends, and I... What do I get? Oh, yes, I get the pretense that we're a perfect couple. Not a very good deal as far as I'm concerned, is it?
1: I've done what I promised.
0: Well, then, let's celebrate. You look so pale. You don't seem very festive.
1: I'm not well.
0: You don't need the pills.
1: All right, I'll come. Just let me.

0: Piero, let me do it.
1: 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You're too involved.
0: I'm not involved anymore.
1: These things need to be done with a cool head.
0: I am cool. I am cool about it, I swear. Piero, it's important.
2: Let him do it, Piero. Who cares who does it as long as it's done?
1: You'd better not screw it up.

0: 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Just look.
1: I'd give the clothes off Benito's back if you really needed that. I'd be the first one to volunteer, Henry.

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1: Thanks.
0: See this kingdom? I built it up, and you still complain? Ungrateful much? Are you sure that you're not the prop? I'd love to see you try and do my job. Oh, I granted 14 wishes last year. Come on, that's a high percent. And now you're questioning your king? The disrespect I just underwent. You know I always got your back. Yeah, really, though, it's no sweat. Since the day you were born and the

0: I swore I'd never do this, but I'm hypnotized by how these pages flip because I refuse to have my power stripped. A potion, a spell, a summon, a curse? Anything to make that light reverse. To this book I don't want to be tethered, but desperate times call for desperate measures.
1: Where was I? Oh, yeah.
0: There's a traitor in this town, and still I remain unbent. Come out now, explain yourself. I'm sure it's all just an accident. Well, whoever finds them first, now that's a wish well spent. Honestly, keeping you safe should be worth every cent.

0: a dramatic comeback.
1: I am also going to be playing Brian Richards' 2009 composition, Breath on a Midnight Leaf. They tried to shut me out. They tried to cast a victim. But then I thought, oh, screw it, it's time. Time for me to shine. They all thought that they could put me to bed, 'cause I'd dork them with an ego instead. But I'm the bigger person here, and that's fine.

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0: married to her?
1: I was the first husband.
2: Hello, is this Gladstone 9281? Miss Schaefer? Miss Schaefer, you must forgive me for calling so late, but I really feel it's my duty. It's about Mr. Gillis. You do know him, Mr. Gillis. Well, exactly how much do you know about him? Do you know where he lives? Do you know what he lives on? I want to spare you a lot of sadness.

0: 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I'd like to hear his answer.
1: That's right, Betty. Why don't you ask me? Or better yet, come and see for yourself. Yes, right now. The address is 10,086 Sunset Boulevard.
0: Don't stand there hating me, Joe. 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
1: My sister and I had an act that couldn't flop. My sister and I were headed straight for the top. My sister and I earned a vow, a week at least. Oh yeah. But my sister is now unfortunately deceased. I know it's sad, of course, but a fact is still a fact. And now all that remains is the remains of a perfect double act. 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

0: 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But I guess I'll leave that up to you.
1: It's intriguing, but to go would cost me greatly. So what percentage of the show would I be taking?
0: Well, fair enough, you'd want a piece of all the action. I'd give you 7, we could shake and make it happen.
1: I wasn't born this morning, 18 would be just fine.
0: Why not just go ahead and

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1: Where'd it go?
0: Safe.
2: Damn, I think I missed. Don't get pissed.
3: It was bad for me. Was it bad for you?
0: It's over.
1: It's over.
2: It's over.
4: It's over.
5: It's over.

0: Why, good morning, Pied Piper.
1: Bah! What's so good about it? I can't get these rats to follow me.
0: Well, I think you may need to change your tune, mister.
1: Hey, give me my flute back.

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These men who seem to know

0: My brother. Arthur, my brother.
1: I don't know what you mean.
0: Arthur, my brother.
1: I have no sister.
0: I ran away. I came to find you.
1: I don't know you.
0: Stop it. Stop it.
1: I don't know who you are. I am Arthur, brother of Kay, son of Exa.
0: Your father is a tyrant. He sent you away, embarrassed by your birth. He sent me away. He sent me away!
1: I don't understand! Merlin! Merlin!
2: You have run from your salvation, Morgan. The time has come, and never again will I be able to show you compassion, though I may feel it in my heart.
0: The spirit of darkness, curse the Merlin! Winter, freeze your loins.
3: A nanny man who understands the Irish, haha, can't be reckoned altogether bad. The same way that a lunatic whose patron saint is Patrick can't be reckoned altogether mad. The doctor's very smart, he's an Irish man at heart. His

0: come out to play. 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Warriors come out to play.
1: Stay behind.

It wasn't. Not unless it would she. She doesn't. God knows she needn't. Therefore, it's not. He'd never. Therefore, they haven't. Which makes the question absolutely, could she? She daren't. Therefore, I mustn't. What?

0: Noted wife.
1: How was Miss Desiree Armfelt? In good health, I trust.
0: Charlotte, my dear, I have exactly 5 hours.
1: 5 hours this time. Last time it was 4. I'm gaining ground.
0: She had a visitor, a lawyer in a nightshirt.
1: Now that I find interesting. What did you do?
0: Threw him out.
1: In a nightshirt?
0: In my nightshirt.
1: What sort of a lawyer? Corporation? Maritime? Criminal? Testamentary?
0: Didn't your sister's little school friend, Anne Sorensen, marry a Frederick Egerman?
1: Yes, she did.
0: Frederick Egerman. The papers. He mentioned papers. Some legal papers, which I didn't see there. Where were they? The goddamn...

0: The least that I can do is trust in her, the way that Charlotte trusts in me. What are you planning to do today?
1: After the 5 hours.
0: Right now. I need a little sleep.
1: Ah, I see. In that case, my plans will have to be changed. What will I do? I know. Nothing.
0: Why don't you pay a visit to Marta's little school friend?
1: Aha.
0: She probably has no idea what her husband's up to.
1: And I could enlighten her. Ah, well. If I'm back in 2 hours, that still leaves us 3 hours, right?
0: You're a good wife, Charlotte. The best.
1: That's a comforting thought to take with me to town, dear. Just may keep me from cutting my throat on the tram.
2: Capable, pliable women.
0: Women.
2: Undemanding and reliable. Knowing their place. Insufferable, yes.

0: Annie, this isn't just going to be an adoption. It's going to be a celebration tonight, and you can have anyone in the world you want to come. Who would you like?
1: I guess I'd like Miss Farrell here. I guess I'd like everyone here.
0: Of course. That's who I'd like, too.
2: Sir?
0: Grace, what should we do?
2: Gussie.

0: Annie, have you ever loved anybody?
1: You mean somebody who loved me back?
0: Yeah.
1: Then I ain't. But I hear tell about it.

0: Well, it looks like it's getting on towards bedtime. I guess I'll mosey back to my car.
1: You mind if I walk you home?
0: Oh, no. No, you better stay here. Sleep well.
1: Frank?

0: Auntie Maybell will tell us to.
1: Never mind what people said, she'd say. Most folks round here don't know their asses from their elbows.
0: And me and Sam will giggle into our hands because she said ass. But it was true. Our mama was in Hazleton, and as Auntie eventually explained to us, it was unlikely that she'd ever be coming home. And in fact, she never did. But growing up, every once in a while, I'd glance out the front window and there she'd be.
2: The woman on the porch.

0: Sam came back for her funeral a few years back. 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I haven't seen her since. It's funny how two people can be so close for so long and then not. It's funny how you can be related to someone and not know them at all.
1: Now, remember, you're an old-time mammy.

0: a quiet woman, asthmatic, demure. 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
1: Yeah, go, go.
0: Stir that kettle. Oh, that'll do it. Now add some suet.
2: Showing up boss ain't nothing to it.
0: If she were a whole horse instead of just its ass, I'd shoot her.

0: Oh, Tina, I just don't know what to do.
1: I know. Brooke's just not cutting it. Don't worry, I'm ready to take over.
0: No, Tina, it's Brooke's part. Brooke is Esmeralda and you are the understudy. And it's not her fault that someone is disturbing rehearsals.
1: But Ms.
0: No, Tina. Now, where's Zeke?

0: believe some fortune teller from Spanish Harlem who shows up at your door.
1: I sat there and watched. She was talking to him.
0: I don't buy it, Ma. Not for a minute.
1: Carl, she knew things. I know they were true.
0: Well, what kind of things?
1: A photo Sam took as we rode the bus into Reno. We were all alone. Just us. It's something no one would know. And the starfish at Montego Bay. Look, she said that Sam knows who killed him. That he was set up. Murdered.
0: This is getting deranged. We're going off the deep end here.
1: She had a name, an address, a complete ID.
2: Good, Molly, good.
1: Willie Lopez, 321 Prospect Place, apartment 4D. She said Sam wants me to go to the police.
0: The police? Molly, Jesus, what are you going to tell him? Some storefront psychic's been getting messages from the dead?
2: Carl, I know. I know it sounds crazy, but you got to...

0: Look, if it makes you feel any better, I'll go check it out, okay?
1: Really? Carl, thank you. I appreciate that. But I am going to the police.
0: Nah, I wouldn't do that. Not just yet. I'll call you tomorrow, I promise.
1: I'm gonna do this, Carl.

0: careful, Carl. This guy's dangerous.
1: Carl, what you doing here?
2: Who've you been talking to?
1: Talking to? Estás loco, hombre. What the hell do you mean?
2: Some fortune teller woman knows all about you. Everything. Where's she getting it from, huh?
0: Carl.
1: I ain't said a word to anybody.
2: She knows your name, goddammit. She knows where you live.
1: A lot of women know where I live.
2: Hey, this isn't a joke, man. She knows about them.
0: You bastard.
2: I want you to find this bitch, whoever she is, and you just... Look, you just get rid of her, okay? I got $10 million stuck in that goddamn computer. I don't get those codes. That money's not transferred soon. I'm dead. We're both dead. These are big drug dealers.
1: Why don't you tell them you only launder money on the first of the month?
2: Hey, you don't screw with them, man. They'll take us down like that. What is wrong with you? Is everything a joke? You killed a man. I mean, what the hell didn't you understand, Willie? You were supposed to steal his wallet. You killed a man. Oh, was that a joke?
1: I did you a favor, man.
2: That was a freak. Jesus, you are such an asshole, Willie. Now, don't do this for us. You just keep your mouth shut, okay? I risked everything here. My job, my life. $1 million of that money goes to us. You know, you can't get a cut of nothing. Now, just give me Sam's key, okay? I'll go get it after.

Account number 926-31043. Is that right? Friday, 4:30 p.m. Transfer the full account to First Island Bank at Nassau. Yeah, Rita Miller. Yeah, this Friday. Don't worry about it. I'm on it. Call you when it's done. And tell Mr. Balistrari I'm sorry for all that happened. It won't happen again. There won't be any...

0: Yellow!
1: Hi, Kurt. It's Veronica. How did you know that it was always a fantasy of mine to have two guys at once?
0: Lucky guess.
1: Well, if you want it to come true, then meet me at the cemetery at dawn.
2: Free pussy. And we don't even have to buy it a pizza.
0: Budget in!

0: Whoa. Is that real?
1: Yeah. But we're filling it with Eklug bullets.
0: Eklug what?
1: My granddad scored them in World War II. They contain this powerful tranquilizer. The Nazis used them to fake their own suicides when the Russians invaded Berlin. We will use them to knock Kurt and Ram out just long enough to make it look like a suicide pact, complete with a forged suicide note.
2: Ram and I died because we had to hide our gay forbidden love from a misapproving world.

0: Hi, Veronica. So do we just like whip it out or what?
1: Take it slow, Ram. Strip for me.
2: Okay.
0: Okay. What about you?
1: Oh, well, I was hoping that you could rip my clothes off me, sport.
0: Yeah, we can do that.
1: Count of three.
3: One.
4: Two.
5: Three.
0: Holy crap!
5: Stay there, I'll get him.
0: Kurt! Kurt! You got my best friend!
1: Ram?
0: Why are you chasing me?
1: Ram, you're just unconscious, right, Ram?
0: I'm

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Oh, yeah. So,

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Why does the knife quake in my fingers? Why is my heart an empty shell?

0: not delay, Victor, for I will be ever watching. 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Heed my wishes. 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Obey.
1: I've gone too far to turn back now. There's nothing left I need decide. I am the modern Prometheus, ready to create this bride.
2: What heresy have you devised? Is this the science you conceived? With nature's every law defied, what good could ever be achieved?
1: The power of life and death rests in my hands, Henry. I'd erred before at Ingolstadt, but this time will be different.
2: She will be different.
1: The question is not what you can do. The question

0: destroy yourself, Victor. I will do everything in my power to see that this abomination is exposed and brought to an end.
1: You're not doing your job.
2: Well, I guess I'll just stop eating and showering and going to the bathroom. I'm on vacation, but it's a working vacation. A lot to do. 300 emails a day. I've got to read, research, reply. You don't have a clue, because this vacation will make my future plain, whether bright or dim. Vacation.

0: Daisy, be careful. 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
1: Yup, it's German for happiness at the misfortune of others.
0: Happiness at the misfortune of others. 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
1: and quieter than a mouse.
0: Oh, oh, wouldn't she be so nimble, fiddling with her thimble, bending a gown. 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

0: Now listen, son. 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
1: Oh, you gotta help me. 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
0: Mm-hmm. Well, the fish are sleeping. You gotta get them moving. Try the Alabama Stomp.
1: The Alabama Stomp? What's that?
0: Let's see if I can remember this little dance here. Oh, yeah, it's coming back. Yeah, it's just like riding a bike. Mm-hmm. Works every time, son. I can't explain it. Yeah, something about this rhythm really gets their fins moving. All right, let's see what you got now. Come on. Woo! Now that's it. Something tells me you've done this before now. Listen, you give a man a fish, you feed him for a day. You teach a man to fish, you feed him for a lifetime. Teach a man the

0: So, tell me, how does one end up on a date with their ex's colleague?
1: Okay, so I matched with this guy on Hinge.
0: Oh, sorry. One second. Didn't we decide to underscore this?
1: Oh my God, you're so right. Yeah, sorry. Okay, so I matched with this guy on Hinge. We start chatting and suddenly I'm like, oh shit, I recognise that company name. That is where the ex works.
0: And this is the ex.
1: Yeah, the ex. So I'm like, ooh, actually, I think we're going to save that for verse two.
0: Keep him hungry, you know. Would you mind, babe?
1: So I'm like, ooh, do I really want to go for a drink with someone who shares a desk with the one that got away? And I'm like, yes, of course.
0: Yeah, like, obviously.
1: Yeah, because, like, what could...

0: this mopping and go out on the town?
1: No, I'm too sad and alone.
0: Come on, we'll paint red, baby, redder than your puffy eyes.
1: Great, thanks for that.
0: Ooh, I know. Right on cue. Let's go away together again on another writing retreat. Bash out the musical we've got to do.
1: Oh, I'd love to, but...

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1: You're so nice. 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
0: We are well read.
1: Good at giving

0: 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Now you are going to have a wonderful prom, like a normal girl. 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
1: What does that mean?

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1: Isn't there going to be enough blood spilt in this war?
2: As the challenged party, Mr. Pottinger, you have the right to choose. Fists, swords, pistols.
3: Pistols, sir!
2: Pistols it is!

0: 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It'll drown out the sound of our shots.
1: Take a breath.
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1: Just relax.

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0: What's with you and Pinot Noir, anyway? I mean, it's one of my favorite grapes, but you seem to harbor a certain fetish for it.

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1: 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But there's more than that.
2: Is that all you think there is to it?
3: You've got so many reasons for not being with someone, but Robert, you haven't got one good reason for being alone.
4: Come on, you're onto something, Bobby. 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

0: up short to put you through hell.
1: You're not a kid anymore, Robert. 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
2: Hey, buddy, don't be afraid it won't be perfect. The only thing to be afraid of, really, is that it won't.

0: What does all that mean?
1: Robert, how do you know so much about it when you've never been there?
2: It's much better living it than looking at it, Robert.
3: Add 'em up, Bobby. Add 'em up.

0: news, an indictment of the former president of the United States, Abraham Lincoln, who is here in charge with the following high crimes and misdemeanors. One.
1: They say your ship was sinking, John.
0: That you did ruthlessly provoke a war between the states that did cost some 600,000 of my countrymen their lives. Two.
1: You'd started missing cues.
0: That you did silence your critics in the North by hurling them into prison without the benefit of charge or trial. Three.
1: They say it wasn't Lincoln, John.
0: Shut up. Three.
1: You merely had a slew of bad reviews.
0: I said, shut up! I've given my life for this one act. You understand me? Do not let history rob me of its meaning.

0: I mean, that's just the thing. It's so much easier to go along with what other people want because I have no idea what I want to do with my own life.
1: Marnie, at some point, no matter how hard it seems, you have to start living for yourself.

0: That's funny coming from you, Mom. How am I supposed to do me if you need me to be all these things to you?
1: Marnie, I allow you to take me to my doctor's appointments because you offer to pitch in while I'm in this cast. And because you're the only one between us who drives a vehicle with a passenger seat. And because I thought you could use a little mother-daughter bonding time. You spend your entire day with men. I figured no wonder you're down and out.
0: You don't need my help?
1: No, I don't need your help, Marnie. I could fend for myself. I just figured that since you were helping me get back on my feet, I could do the same for you. Oh, and that reminds me, what on earth happened on that date I set you up with my friend Rita's son? Why did he tell her he didn't want to see you again?
0: I can't imagine.
1: Don't tell me you gave him the whole divorce spiel.
0: Mom, I'm not going to lie to him.
1: You don't have to lead with all your problems either.
0: Well, it's not like my life has been a series of successes. What else do I have to talk about?

0: I don't know what to do, Mom. I just feel so overwhelmed. And I know I'm not happy. And I know I need to start making some changes, but there are just so many things I want to change, and I don't know where to start.
1: Marnie, you're just gonna have to pick something and start there. The time will pass no matter what.

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I have never tasted chocolate quite like yours. 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I can see your talent. 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It would be a sin to let that special gift go.

0: lie. 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
1: I've been on the hunt for something quite unique, a signature new line to redefine my chocolate boutique. 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
1: You can. 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

0: Where did he take her?
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2: I'll come with you.
1: No, but no. 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

0: I would like, if I may, to give you a strange
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0: My name's Brad Major. Your phone we might use? Great Scott! Say, one of you guys know how to Madison?
1: For God's sake, keep a grip on yourself, Janet.
0: Janet!
2: Dr. Scott!
0: Janet!
2: Brad!
0: Rooker!
3: I knew he was in with a bad crowd.
0: Damn it. I knew I should have gotten that spare tire fixed.
4: What diabolical plan had seized Frank Crane?
5: The intruder is entering the building.

hospitals and barracks, right under their noses, right under their feet. Everything we need, banks, prisons and schools. We'll send scouting parties to collect books and stuff. And men like you will teach the kids, not poems and rubbish, science. So we can get everything working. We'll build villages and towns and we'll play each other at cricket. Listen, maybe one day we'll capture a fighting machine, eh? Learn how to make them ourselves and then... wallop!

0: even build a railway and tunnel to the coast. 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Nothing can stop men like us. I've made a start already. Come on down here, have a look.
1: How much of this book have you memorized?
2: The whole thing.
1: That's impossible.
2: Then would I see Eternal Evening Guild?
1: All right. Then why, tell me, must you be an engineer?
2: It's what God wants me to do.
1: God wants us to follow him.
2: Then why did God give us a brain?
3: You make your father stressed, and this needs to be addressed. So I think it's best if

0: wish I knew why you were sick.
1: There are things in this world we can't see.
0: What will make you get better?
2: Perhaps if you... Let me study engineering.
1: There is only one way, don't you see?
0: Fine, but only if he goes to

0: On your masterpiece.
1: Where is she?
0: Brother, what do you care? You'll find another muse somewhere.
1: Where is she?
0: Why you wanna know?
1: Wherever she is where I'll go.
0: And what if I said she's down below?
1: Down below?
0: Down below. 6 feet under the ground below. She called your name before she went, but I guess you weren't listening.
1: No.
0: So, just how far would you go for?
1: To the end of time. To the end of the earth.
0: You got a ticket?
1: No.
0: Yeah, I didn't think so. Of course, there is another way, but I ain't supposed to say.
1: Another way?
0: Yeah, around the back. That ain't easy walking, Jack. It ain't for the sensitive of soul, so you really want to go?
1: With all my heart.
0: With all your heart. Well, that's a start. How to get to Hades Town? You'll have to take the long way down through the underground, undercover at night. Laying low, staying out of sight. There ain't no compass, brother. Ain't no map. Just a telephone wire and a railroad track. You keep on walking and don't look back.

Styx is high and wide, cinder bricks and razor wire, walls of iron and concrete, hound dogs howling round the gate.

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I can do it, put me to it, show me something I can overcome.

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Pretty women giving parties, never stopping, gossip, sweeping, caps, you're popping.

0: If I could speak with you for a minute, Sheriff.
1: I'm too sober to be interested in anything you gotta say.
0: Well, you might be interested in meeting your deputy.
1: My brother Morgan's my deputy.
2: That's me.
3: I was deputy under the last sheriff.
1: The last sheriff's dead. That being the case, you are here with fire. Pronto.
3: I don't think you understand the situation.
1: What is it I don't understand? You're out, my brother's in.
3: Not in Tombstone, he ain't.
4: Well, Mr. Earp?
1: Well,

0: what he means to say is he's proud to serve the people of Tombstone and looks forward to working with you in a spirit of cooperation. No extra incentive is necessary. Isn't that what you mean to say, Wyatt?
1: Wyatt!
2: What I mean to say is you try to buy this sheriff, and you'll be negotiating with the barrel of his shotgun.
1: Well, Mr. Earp?
2: Well, Mr. Clanton, looks like

0: What Tom means to say is that he understands your position and will give your proposal all due thought and consideration. Isn't that right, Tom?
1: Well, Mr. Earp.
2: Well, Mr. Clanton.
1: Looks like
3: we

past through the air. I say, how confusing. I've never heard tell of a small speck of dust that was able to yell. So you know what I think? I think there must be someone on top of that small speck of dust. Some poor little person who's shaking with fear that he'll blow in the pool. He has no way to steer. He's alone in the universe.

0: had none to get,
1: but they
0: purloined my coat.
1: Well, you missed a sleeve.
0: Thanks.
2: Hell, it's Christmas Eve. I'm Angel Dumas-Chenard. Well, that's who I'm going for this week, at least.
0: Friends call me Collins, Tom Collins. You made that tree?
2: I have many talents. Let's get a Band-Aid for your knee. I'll change. Then a life support meeting at 9:30. Yes, this body provides a comfortable home for the acquired immune deficiency syndrome.
0: As does mine.
2: Oh, we'll get along fine. Get you a coat, have a bite, make a night. I'm Flash.
0: My friends are waiting.
2: You're cute when you flash. The more the merry, ho, ho, ho. And I do not take no.

0: I get carried away very easily. Emotional son of a bitch.
1: Okay, we're rolling. Take one.
2: Roll.

0: Wanda, come over here with me. You can sit with us.
1: Really?
0: Sure. You know, like Mr. Lemming said, we need to take newcomers under our wings, get to know you better.
1: Thanks, Jenny. I brought snacks. Would anyone like one?

0: should be behind the camera.
1: She's such a freak, she's such a freak, such a freak. Wanda's a freak.
0: Not that you can help it. I'm sure you don't want to look like that.

They say he's weak, they say he's snapped. A man who's scared, a man who's trapped, when all the young man needs is time.

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Why stay, what for? I know who I am. A man above the life that we live. A man who love and is ready to give. But I'm coming one day, after 10 years away, and they start.

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1: Sorry, there are overt references to heterosexuality in this show.
0: But we think it's important that we represent alternative lifestyles.
1: Right, back to the breeders.

0: home today. 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
1: I doubt it.
0: First shot, Roger, tuning his Fender guitar. He hasn't played in a year.
1: This one, too.
2: Yeah, so we hear.

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Now I know, don't be scared. Granny was right, just be prepared.

0: I can't do it. I can't sing any more sad songs. It's got to be some good times. Brian!
1: Yeah, man.
0: Look, I'm going to give you a count off, and the rest of you guys come on in when I tell you. One, two, three.

0: Maria! 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Maria.
1: Wyatt.
0: Come down.
1: No.
0: Maria.
1: Please. If Bernardo...
0: He's at the dance. Come down.
1: He will soon bring Anita home.
0: Just for a minute.
1: A minute is not enough.
0: For an hour, then.
1: I cannot.
0: Forever! Then I'm coming up.
2: Maria!
1: Momentito, mama!
0: Maria! Maria!
1: Calladito!
0: Shh!
1: It is dangerous.
0: I'm not one of them.
1: You are. But to me, you are not. Just as I am one of them.
0: To me, you are all the...
3: Maruca!
1: Sí, ya vengo, papá!
0: Maruca?
1: His pet name for me.
0: I like him. He will like me?
1: No, he's like Bernardo. Afraid.

0: I cannot stay. Go quickly.
1: I'm not afraid.
0: They are strict with me. Please.
1: I love you.
0: Yes, yes. Hurry. Go. Buenas noches.
1: Buenas noches.
0: Wait! When will I see you?
1: Tomorrow.
0: I work at the bridal shop. Come there.
1: At sundown.
0: Yes. Good night.
1: Good night.
0: Tony!
2: Shh.
0: Come to the back door.
1: Si.
0: Tony! What does Tony stand for?
1: Anton.
0: Te adoro, Anton.
1: Te adoro, Maria.

however dark the cloud, there is always a silver lining. It may be hard to see, but what we should learn from this experience is to be true to ourselves and resist the temptations of peer pressure. As student body president, I've tried to set an example in myself. Unfortunately, the one person I could not reach out to in time was my stepbrother, Sebastian. I know he's looking down on us today, and he brought me

0: So, you know any other guys who served but young, good-looking, like us?
1: It's radio. What does it matter?
0: If we win, we get to be in the movies.

0: army too.
1: I'll take my chances.
0: Then yep, I can tell ya that I know a guy. Meet me at the Rio Lounge tomorrow night.
1: Whoa, he plays at the Rio?
0: No, he drinks there.
2: We're ready to open, Jimmy.
0: Let them all in.
3: Jimmy, you skinny son of a bitch. What wind blew you hither?
0: This is Donnie Novitski. Donnie, meet Davies Laddick. Donnie here made it through Solomon Islands.
3: I'll tickle your catastrophe. I liberated Dachau.
1: Jeez.
3: So Jimmy told me about your band idea.
1: I hope that means you're in.
0: Yeah, that means he's in.
1: Great. Now all we need are a couple horns and a monster

0: do it.
1: Then get your jokes ready, cause I know a guy. Hey, Nick, this is the guy who thinks we belong in a band together.
2: Who else is on trumpet? I'm not playing second.
0: Just you. We need a trombone, though.
1: And a drummer.
0: Has to have served.

Wouldn't you like to have fun, fun, fun? How's about a few laughs, laughs? I could show you a good time. Let me show you a good time. The minute you walked in the joint,

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What am I not seeing? If I can just hang the pictures in the right order, they'll make sense of one another and we'll have an exhibition.

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Then the sunset beside it, radiant and leading to wrong, wrong, wrong. 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

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Wait. Yes. That's the beginning, but still something's missing. 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Yes, the view that we ran for. 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

works. 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

0: Mind if I come in?
1: In fact, I do. I'm very busy, Sheriff, unlike you.
0: Just take a moment, need your signature.
1: What's this?
0: A simple contract to ensure if Sister Mary Jo agrees to be your lawful wife, then Johnny Blood goes free.
1: I won't sign this.
0: Well, now, that's up to you, but there won't be a wedding till you do.
1: Give me that. The hours are ticking down till you're no longer sheriff of this town.
0: See you at the wedding ceremony.
1: Oh, you impertinent, sanctimonious phony. Do you think you can speak to me that way? But I'm married. We'll have more to say. Someday they will thank me. Someday they will thank me. But I must be ruthless. That's the key. Who will teach this pest a lesson with his two friends, Schmidt and Wesson?

0: You've got a weird head. Your stench is distressing. I may be dead, but you're just depressing.
1: Oh, yeah?
0: Well, you look like a statue that's been crapped on by birds.
1: Yeah, well, you look like one of Dracula's turds.
0: You make me sad.
1: You've got terrible breath.
0: No.
1: You look

0: like
1: Lance Armstrong and a bike.
0: Like polygamists' wives.
1: You look like a dwarf.
0: Oh, you're gross and you're dirty.
1: Your voice is awful.
0: Oh, what is that?

0: box and a blanket, we get the job done. 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
1: Like a virus in a sauna.
2: Oh, like Sodom and Gomorrah.
1: It's just good old-fashioned fun.

0: might see all kinds of human emotion here, passion and pain, love and hate. I see nothing other than a simple board game. At the Dusitani Hotel, Bangkok, Alexander Malakoff makes his move.
1: We did not bring you to Bangkok for a holiday, my dear. You must tell your husband he has to lose the match and come home. Talk to Anatoly. You can have the life you want and anywhere you want it. But if Anatoly wins, life is going to be very tough for you and your children. Tell Anatoly that.
2: Make him think of you, not narcissistic dreams of glory.
1: How many times does he want to be champion anyway?
0: 2 days later, the wife, Svetlana Sergeyevsky, makes her move.
3: How many times do you want to be champion anyway? Come home, Anatoly.

0: And at the Oriental Hotel, Walter De Courcy from Global Television plays his opening gambit.
1: Your father is alive.
2: My father? Alive?
1: Alive in Russia, 30 years in prison.
2: And you think I would believe you?
1: Well, the evidence is conclusive, and if you don't believe me, Anatoly will. Now, you get him to lose against Vigon, and Malakoff assures me he can get your father out. And not only him. We have some people to recover. I know that you would simply love a chance to make sure your father's name was high on our list. We want him back, which is to say a gesture is needed from your player. We wouldn't mind if he got beat to

0: she could achieve this, even though you might not believe this. She said that I was not to worry, go right ahead.
1: You don't know her well, she could abuse. She could, despite herself, try to resist us.
0: Yes, I may be wrong, but to be certain, there are others we can call on to assist us.
2: And who better than a dethroned king?
0: Now remember who's paying for you to be here, Freddy, in Bangkok. We have a deal with the Soviets to get some people out, including Florence's father. Provided Anatoly loses, then gets on back to Moscow. You'd like that, wouldn't you, huh?